0: Okay, ready? Here we go. Come on. And we have our first caller. Hi. Can you hear me?
1: Hi, this is Shrikant.
0: Hi, Shrikant. How are you? Do you have the correct answer?
1: Yeah, ye movie cough se hai.
0: Movie to cough se hai, lekin what is
1: cough
0: the original?
1: Movie cough hai.
0: हाँ, what is the original Hollywood movie जिसका theme song लिया गया था? That's my question.
1: Oh, original. I thought you were asking the movie from this.
0: Come on, you know the song.
2: No, no, no.
0: नहीं?
1: Original, इसका ये copied है क्या ये?
0: हाँ.
1: Okay.
0: नहीं, कोई बात नहीं. I'll take a different call.
1: Okay, no problem.
0: No worries. Thanks for calling, though. Hi, you're on air. Thank you for calling.
3: Yes. The answer of the song is, so answer to your question is Mission Impossible.
0: Yay!
3: And it's my favorite thing, you know. When I sit in the car, I sing the first from Mission Impossible.
0: I know. That's great.
3: So funny, yeah, perfect.
0: I just came across this track and I was like, yaar, ye to dalna padega. Par iska question hum thoda ghuma dete hain. Normally, it's the other way around. But I don't think anybody would knew the cough wala song. So, isi liye maine ulta kar diya isko. But congratulations.
3: Thank you.
0: Tell me your name.
3: My name is Shweta.
0: Shweta, okay, stay on the line. I'm just going to quickly play one song. And then
3: okay.
0: You stay online and then I'll take your information. Okay.
3: So I'm staying.
0: Okay, yeah, just stay on the line. All right, friends, okay, you enjoyed this song, and I will talk to Shweta in the meantime.

Guys, before this Gaana finishes, I'm going to log off. 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And this is me signing off from an evening in Dallas. I will see you guys again in 2 days, Thursday, sham ko, 7 se 10 baje. Kal meri chutti hai. 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

That was a beautiful song from movie Zero. So when I heard this movie ka naam Zero, I guess most of you must have watched this movie already. I think however they are, it's just the confidence they hold in us. Anyways, hamare topic jaari rahegi, but when I was just listening to the lyrics and all, mujhe ek cheez yaad aa gayi. Confidence is so true. Main koi shayari nahi sunane wali hu, but I got to say something. It's like, here you go. Khud par bharosa rakho, kyunki teri sabse badi taakat ye hai, main yahan kar sakta hu. 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I hope mere ye chote baate might have just brought a little smile on your face, guys. 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

A.R. 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So isi baaton ke jaari rahe. 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And jab pehli baar clean room dikha na, I literally stood there like, wait, did I do this when I did it? Pehli baar this was the feeling, but now it's like my roz ka aadat. And after coming here na, mujhe OCD ka masters kar diya hi maine. It's not, I don't know about college masters, but OCD ka masters to ho hi gaya. Wo moment hota hai jahan you realize you're slowly becoming that responsible person jiske bare mein ghar wale bolte the, kuch nahi aata tujhe, tu kuch nahi kar sakti and all, but here you're managing life yourself. So this is one more perk of doing masters and becoming independent living in abroad. So next track for you guys, hum achhe achhe gaane sunke aise hasi mazak purane baatein jinki aapko yaad aati hogi, aur right now you're still a student, you can relate to all my talks. I'm not gonna bore you on a Tuesday night.

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last 10 minutes and last part of the show. Honestly, ye jo masters abroad life hai na, it's not just studies. It's cooking, cleaning, budgeting, loneliness, sab kuch ek saath running train mode mein hota hai. Aur dheere dheere you stop being just a student, you become someone who can actually handle life without instructions in a good way, not in, you know, masti way. Because until you're 25, you can do jo bhi masti, uske baad serious bano aur apne career ko chuno. So next 10 minutes, my next track's for you guys. It's a new track from Cocktail 2 and it's starring our very lovely Kriti Sanon and Shahid Kapoor. What Kriti looks in this movie. If you have still not watched this movie, please go to your nearest theaters and watch the movie for a new modern love twist wala kind of a story.

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But aaj hamari baat ho rahi thi Masters in USA versus Abroad Life ki reality. I hope it was fun listening to you guys. Aapki purani yaadein jaag gayi hongi jo already yahan already settled hai. And any students still listening to Phanisha might be feeling, yaar, ye to hamare saath ho raha hai. This is so true and it is something relatable. It's just Abroad Life is nothing but ye messy hota hai, funny hota hai, thoda overwhelming hota hai. But isi mein to tum seekhte ho ki khud ko sambhalna bina kisi manual ki. That is the achievement you all have. And I hope you guys had fun listening to me today and thank you for listening. And good night, Dallas. Signing off, it's me, Snigdha, or sunte rahiye Phanisha 104.9 FM. Hamesha. Good night, guys.

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The lines are open. If there's a song on your mind that you think if you listen to it, it'll help you take on the day today, well, we'd love to do it. 972-235-5555. It is Wednesday, the 1st of July. Half the year is over. We are starting the second half of the year, and I will give you soon a complete weather forecast also coming up right here.

Your weather forecast is brought to you by Malabar Gold and Diamonds, located on Preston Road in Frisco. Our temperatures these days, 74 and 94 is the range where they are. We are at 78 degrees right now and 97 a little bit later. Hot, humid and hazy. And I just thought I'd let you know that in 1980, we were on today's date, the 1st of July, at 109. So we're pretty cool out there. Do go ahead and enjoy and do stay cool.

I do have the world news coming up for you, and let's do that after you hear this piece of music.

0: This is FunAsia Radio, the world news read by Shabnam Madgill. Venezuelans, with help from around the world, were still searching this morning for survivors a week after massive earthquakes killed nearly 2,000 and left thousands unaccounted for. Survivors mourning while battling shortages of food and shelter, but searches of the scores of flattened apartment buildings have carried on and saved lives. A three-year-old boy was rescued alive from the rubble in Caracas yesterday. A Jordanian rescue team said a full 6 days after Venezuela's most powerful quake in over a century. The UN agency has said it needed $14.85 million to scale up aid and temporary shelter for 30,000 people over 6 months. And some 7 million people in Venezuela would be affected by this disaster, with the quakes knocking a $6.7 billion hole in the economy, or 6% of Venezuela's GDP. A total of 27 countries have mobilized nearly 40 search and rescue teams. And we do have a rescue dog that was saved at, that has saved at least 13 people from the earthquake rubble in Venezuela. And that border collie named Tsunami sniffed out survivors trapped under debris after two earthquakes devastated the country. Among those saved by Tsunami was a 60-year-old man who had been trapped underneath the rubble for around 6 days. The U.S. and Iran held technical talks in Doha today as they seek to agree on the flow of shipping through the Strait of Hormuz and secure a lasting ceasefire. President Trump's son-in-law Jared Kushner and envoy Steve Witkoff met the Prime Minister of Qatar, a mediator in the talks along Pakistan, to lay groundwork for the negotiations, but would not be attending the discussion themselves. Indirect technical talks between the U.S. and Iran underway in Doha, with Qatar and Pakistan serving as mediators. And Windward, a maritime AI company that shares maritime updates, says the recovery in the Strait of Hormuz has stalled and traffic through the strait remains low, well below pre-war norms. President Trump has held a series of meetings with senior national security officials to review U.S. policy towards Iran, including whether Washington should continue negotiations with Tehran or resume broader military strikes. The Supreme Court also wrapped up a pivotal term yesterday, during which it weighed in on a number of President Trump's most controversial policies and delved into some of the nation's most hotly debated topics. We do have, it's customary that justices have some of their most important rulings for the end of the term. And yesterday's decisions were reflective of the court's term as a whole. The president was on the winning side of the majority of rulings, but the most important case, birthright citizenship, went against him. Over the course of the term, the court's conservative supermajority had ruled in Republicans' favor on immigration, gun rights, and several election disputes. But one glaring exception was Trump's tariffs, which the justices struck down after finding he didn't have the legal authority to impose them. At the beginning of his second term, President Trump signed this executive order attempting to end the practice of universal birthright citizenship. And that was run down. A total of 27 states have laws that ban transgender athletes from participating in girls' or women's sports. Since returning to the White House that President Trump repeatedly tested the bounds of his legal authority as part of his sweeping immigration agenda. Supreme Court, 6-3 yesterday, struck down President Trump's executive order to end birthright citizenship, and the order would have withheld citizens from citizenship from babies born to undocumented immigrants and foreign visitors. Also, we have a ruling on trans sports, a Supreme Court letting states ban transgender athletes from playing on girls' sports teams. And the ruling was a major defeat for the LGBTQ movement and came a year after the justices allowed states to ban transgender care for minors. The U.S. Supreme Court rejecting President Trump's bid to restrict birthright citizenship in this blow to one of his signature anti-immigration initiatives. U.S. stock futures pulled back this morning as investors waited to hear from Kevin Warsh, with the Federal Reserve Chairman's words closely scrutinized for hints to the odds of interest rate hikes. Investors will hear from him for the first time since his debut 2 weeks ago at the central bank's policy meeting. He is participating in a panel on European Central Bank Forum in Portugal. Magnificent Seven group of mega stocks sheds roughly $2.3 trillion in value last month as investors pull away from companies spending hundreds of billions of dollars on AI infrastructure. And the U.S. added over 441,000 new millionaires last year, more than 1,200 per day, and nearly half of all new millionaires worldwide. This according to the UBS Global Wealth Report 2026 that was released this week. The U.S. Office of Government Ethics released President Trump's annual financial disclosure, revealing sizable earnings from his various cryptocurrency ventures last year. The report, which totals over 900 pages, details income and financial holdings from the president's many businesses, with crypto featuring prominently among the largest line items. He reported more than $1.4 billion in income from his family's crypto ventures last year, showing how he now derives most of his income from digital assets that have benefited from his policies. You're listening to the World News on the Fun Asia Network. President Trump travels to North Dakota today to dedicate a museum honoring Theodore Roosevelt, invoking the Republican president's legacy as he promotes a message of American greatness ahead of the 4th of July holiday. Republicans will hold their first ever midterm convention in Dallas, Texas, on the 9th and 10th of September. President Trump announced that yesterday, saying the unprecedented gathering would celebrate his administration's achievements and promote the Republican Party's America First agenda ahead of the 2026 midterm elections. And the city of Dallas, meanwhile, requiring most of its roughly 4,200 city employees to take 3 unpaid furlough days to help close a $30 million budget shortfall in the current fiscal year. Eastbrook Middle School in Paramus, New Jersey, recalled its yearbooks after a baby photograph of Adolf Hitler was discovered in the graduating 8th graders' baby pictures section. And LeBron James is running it back, but not with the Los Angeles Lakers. He is leaving the LA Lakers for record-extending 24th season, reportedly being pursued by the Golden State Warriors.
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0: I told you a little while ago that in the year 1980, on today's date, we were at 109 degrees. Let's tell you what are some of the other stories from the annals of history that happened on the 1st of July. Charles Goodyear died on today's date in 1860 in New York City, the American inventor of the vulcanization process that made possible the commercial use of rubber. One of the largest military conflicts in North American history began on today's date in 1863 when Union and Confederate forces collide at Gettysburg. And that's in Pennsylvania. The epic battle lasted 3 days and resulted in a retreat to Virginia by Robert E. Lee's Army of Northern Virginia. The Battle of Gettysburg, one of the most important battles of the American Civil War, began on today's date. And the Dominion of Canada was formed on today's date in the year 1867. An event subsequently celebrated as an annual Canadian holiday, Canada Day, marked by parades, fireworks, and the display of flags. The Autonomous Dominion of Canada, Confederation of Nova Scotia, New Brunswick, and the future provinces of Ontario and Quebec, officially recognized by Great Britain with the passage of the British North America Act, and the 1st of July later became known as Canada Day. Abolitionist and author Harriet Beecher Stowe dies on today's date in 1896. Harriet is the one who said, "The bitterest tears shed over graves are for words left unsaid and deeds left undone." Let me repeat that. "The bitterest tears shed over graves are for words left unsaid and deeds left undone." Amy Johnson was born on today's date in 1903 in Yorkshire in England. Disappeared in 1941 over the Thames estuary, a pioneering female aviator who first achieved fame as a result of her attempt to set a record for solo flight from London to Darwin, Australia. And the first Tour de France began, and the race went on to become cycling's most prestigious and difficult one. But it began on today's date in the year 1903. Estee Lauder was born on today's date in 1908 in New York, the American businesswoman who co-founded Estee Lauder, Inc., a large fragrance and cosmetics company. Ahmed Ali was born on today's date in 1910 in Delhi in India. He was a Pakistani author whose novels and short stories examine Islamic culture and tradition. Proficient in both English and Urdu, he was also an accomplished translator and literary critic. Educated at the Aligarh Muslim University and at Lucknow University.

0: Willie Dixon was born on today's date in 1915 in Vicksburg, Mississippi. The American blues musician, who as a record producer, bassist and prolific songwriter, exerted a major influence in the post-World War II Chicago style. And it was at 7:30 in the morning on the 1st of July 1916. The British launched a massive offensive against German forces in the Somme River region of France. 250,000 Allied shells had already pounded German positions there, and 100,000 British soldiers poured out of their trenches and into no man's land on today's date, expecting to find the way cleared for them. Happened during World War I in 1916. And the enforcement of Hays Codes. It's a set of guidelines regulating the moral content of Hollywood films. It began on today's date in the year 1934. You'll remember seeing that in some old movies. This picture approved by the Production Code Administration of the Motion Picture Producers and Distributors of America. And then, ladies and gentlemen, it was Hari Prasad Chaurasia, who was born on today's date in 1938 in Allahabad. Indian flutist in the Hindustani classical tradition, whose performances and compositions brought global recognition to the bansuri, a simple side-blown bamboo flute. On the 1st of July 1942, Field Marshal Erwin Rommel is brought to a standstill in the battle for control of North Africa. The first battle of El Alamein begins on today's date in 1942 during World War II. Sharad Yadav was born on today's date in 1947 in Hoshangabad. Indian politician and government official who long served as president of the Janata Dal, or the JDU political party based in Bihar. State Department official George Kennan used the pseudonym Mr. X and published an article entitled The Sources of Soviet Conduct in Foreign Affairs magazine, and the article focused on his call for a policy of containment towards the Soviet Union and established the foundation for much of America's early Cold War foreign policy. That Mr. X article on Soviet Union appears on today's date in 1947. Diana, Princess of Wales, was born on today's date in 1961 in Sandringham in Norfolk, India, in Norfolk, England, and was the Princess of Wales, former consort of Charles, Prince of Wales, mother of the heir apparent to the British throne, Prince William, and one of the foremost celebrities of her day. Born on this day in 1961. Widely admired for her charity work and style, and her 1997 death caused a massive outpouring of grief. Carl Lewis was born on today's date in 1961 in Birmingham, Alabama, the American track and field athlete who won 9 Olympic gold medals during the 80s and 90s. Purushottam Das Tandon died on today's date in 1962, the Indian politician who was a prominent figure in the Indian National Congress in its early days. He was an enthusiastic campaigner for the use of Hindi as India's national language. On the 1st of July 1963, the U.S. Postal Service introduces the Zone Improvement Plan as part of a plan to improve the speed of mail delivery, inaugurating the use of machine-readable zip codes to facilitate the efficient sorting of mail at a national level. Zip codes were introduced on today's date in 1963. And in 1968, the US, the UK, and the USSR and 59 other states signed the Nuclear Non-Proliferation Treaty in an attempt to halt the spread of nuclear weapons. In 1972, the first standalone issue of the feminist publication Ms. Magazine debuts, and the issue sells out quickly. Launched during an era when male-run women's magazines typically focused on topics like getting and keeping a man, beauty regimens, recipes, and parenting, Ms. addressed weighty issues like economic inequality and reproductive rights head-on, seeking to engage and empower women in all aspects of their lives. Akhilesh Yadav was born on today's date in 1973 in Safai, Uttar Pradesh. The Indian politician and president of the Samajwadi Party, a socialist political party largely based in the key electoral state of Uttar Pradesh, which sends the highest number of elected representatives to the houses of the Indian Parliament, the Lok Sabha and the Rajya Sabha. And he served as chief minister of Uttar Pradesh from 2012 to 17. At age 38, he was the youngest to be elected to that position. Juan Perón died on today's date in 1974 in Buenos Aires, an army colonel who became president of Argentina, founder and leader of the Peronist movement. And in 1979, Sony began selling its Walkman, a portable cassette player, an international sensation, the device that changed the way people listened to music. Debuted for sale on today's date, it would spark this revolution in portable electronics. R. Buckminster Fuller died on today's date in 1983 in Los Angeles, the American engineer, architect, and futurist who developed the geodesic dome, the only large dome that can be set directly on the ground as a complete structure, and the only practical kind of building that has no limiting dimensions. And among the most noteworthy geodesic domes is the U.S. Pavilion for Expo 67 in Montreal. He was also a poet and a philosopher, noted for unorthodox ideas on global issues. On the 1st of July 1984, the Motion Picture Association of America, which oversees the voluntary rating system for movies, introduces a new rating called PG-13. Daniel Ricciardo was born on today's date in 1989 in Perth, Western Australia, the race car driver who debuted in Formula One in 2011 and became Australia's most successful competitor in that sport in the mid-2010s. And that is the Grand Prix. He reached the podium there 32 times during his career, 8 of them being first place finishers.
1: You know, I've been talking to you all day, and I know you can't hear a word I'm saying.
0: Michael Landon died on today's date in 1991 in Malibu, California. The American television actor, director, and producer.
1: That's what I call a right pretty girl. Hey, look over here.
0: Best known for his work on the series The Little House on the Prairie and Bonanza.
1: I just can't seem to get rid of him.
0: It was Robert Mitchum also who died on today's date in 1997 in Santa Barbara County, California. The American film star whose roles as a cool, cynical loner combined with a notorious personal life and a sardonic, relaxed style to create that durable screen image.
2: Tremendous danger in Bob's face and physical presence.
0: As a fatalistic tough guy, Robert Mitchum died on today's date in 1997.
2: And you never, never know which part of that personality is going to surface.
0: The reluctant star, Robert Mitchum. At midnight on the 1st of July 1997, Hong Kong reverts to Chinese rule in a ceremony attended by British Prime Minister Tony Blair, Prince Charles of Wales, Chinese President Jiang Zemin, and U.S. Secretary of State Madeleine Albright. A few thousand Hong Kongers protested the turnover, which was otherwise celebratory and peaceful. The Crown Colony of Hong Kong officially reverting to Chinese sovereignty, ending 156 years of British rule on today's date in 1997.
3: Walter was walking through a supermarket, and a woman coming down the aisle the other way stops him and said, "You, handsomer, I've seen better."
0: Walter Matthau died on today's date in the year 2000 in Santa Monica, California. The American actor was known for his rumpled face, nasal bray, and razor-sharp comic timing. The International Criminal Court, established to prosecute and adjudicate individuals accused of genocide, war crimes, and crimes against humanity, began its sittings on today's date in 2002, the International Criminal Court. A female employee at a Colorado resort goes to the police to file sexual misconduct charges against basketball star Kobe Bryant on the 1st of July in 2003. A few days later, an arrest warrant was issued for him, and the ensuing case generated a media frenzy.
4: Had eight Oscar nominations and legends.
0: Marlon Brando died on today's date in 2004 in Los Angeles, California. The American motion picture and stage actor, known for his visceral, brooding characterizations, the most celebrated of the method actors, and his slurred, mumbling delivery, marking his rejection of classical dramatic training. The iconic American motion picture and stage actor Marlon Brando. And the last Thunderbird, Ford Motor Company's iconic sports car, emerges from a Ford factory in Michigan on the 1st of July in 2005. NAFTA, the North American Free Trade Agreement, was replaced by the U.S., Mexico, and Canada agreement on today's date, 6 years ago in 2020. It is 8 o'clock.
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0: If you are just joining us, welcome to the show. In this 8 o'clock hour, we'll make sure that you are, of course, caught up if you haven't been listening to the first hour, and we'll get you all the information as well as entertainment that you need to go take on the day.
28: Queen Victoria.
29: Queen Victoria ki tarah kaise dikh sakti hain aap? Aap to waise hi lagengi. Malika Tulfariya.

That was the voice of Nilanjana Ghosh Dastidar and Vedangrana himself. Ladies and gentlemen, this track was from the movie Main Vapas Aunga, and the song was composed, produced and arranged by A.R. Rahman in the words of Irshad Kamil. I do hope you enjoyed it. 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

0: The survivors out. 7 million people in Venezuela would be affected by this disaster, with the quakes knocking a $6.7 billion hole in the economy, or 6% of Venezuela's GDP. A total of 27 countries have mobilized nearly 40 search and rescue teams, including more than 2,000 troops and personnel, along with more than 160 dogs. The U.S. and Iran held technical talks in Doha today as they seek to agree on the flow of shipping through the Strait of Hormuz and securing a lasting ceasefire. President Trump's son-in-law Jared Kushner and envoy Steve Witkoff met the Prime Minister of Qatar, a mediator in the talks alongside Pakistan, to lay groundwork for the negotiations, but would not be attending the discussions themselves. Indirect technical talks between the U.S. and Iran underway in Doha. The Supreme Court has wrapped up a pivotal term yesterday, during which it weighed in on a number of President Trump's most controversial policies and delved into some of the nation's most hotly debated topics. It is yesterday's decisions that were reflective of the court's term as a whole. And the Supreme Court ruled 6-3 yesterday to strike down President Trump's executive order to end birthright citizenship, and the order would have withheld citizenship from babies born to undocumented immigrants and also to foreign visitors. Birthright citizenship was upheld in a big loss for President Trump. The Supreme Court struck down his executive order, and Chief Justice John Roberts, calling citizenship the right to have rights, wrote for the court that the framers of the 14th Amendment extended that promise to every freeborn person in this land, and we keep that promise today. The U.S. Supreme Court rejecting President Trump's bid to restrict birthright citizenship in a blow to one of his signature anti-immigration initiatives. U.S. stock futures have pulled back this morning as investors waited to hear from Kevin Warsh, with the Federal Reserve Chairman's words closely scrutinized for hints to the odds of interest rate hikes. The U.S. has added over 441,000 new millionaires last year, more than 1,200 per day, and nearly half of all new millionaires worldwide. This according to the UBS Global Wealth Report 2026 that was released this week. President Trump travels to North Dakota today to dedicate a museum honoring Theodore Roosevelt, invoking the Republican president's legacy as he promotes a message of American greatness ahead of the 4th of July holiday. And Republicans will hold their first ever midterm convention in Dallas, and that will be on the 9th and 10th of September. This was announced by President Trump yesterday, saying the unprecedented gathering would celebrate his administration's achievements and promote the Republican Party's America First agenda ahead of the 2026 midterm elections. LeBron James is running it back, but not with the Los Angeles Lakers. He is 41 years old, leaving the LA Lakers for record-extending a 24th season, reportedly being pursued by the Golden State Warriors. 2026 FIFA World Cup round of 16 is already taking shape, with 7 teams having secured their spots. The early knockout matches have highlighted just how unpredictable these do-or-die games can be, showing that no team holds a clear advantage once the elimination rounds begin. Erling Haaland scored winners as Norway beats Ivory Coast in Dallas yesterday. England plays the Democratic Republic of Congo at noon, and Belgium and Senegal meet at 4 p.m. today. It started with drama yesterday and ended with two nations looking primed for deep runs in the World Cup, as Norway, France and Mexico all booked places in the next round. After Japan's elimination at the hands of Brazil, all Asian teams are out of the FIFA World Cup. Australia, the only remaining team from the Asian Football Confederation. Erling Haaland scored that late winner as Norway set up a last 16 showdown with Brazil at the World Cup after taming the Ivory Coast 2-1 in Dallas yesterday. Kylian Mbappe scored twice, and Michael Olise was in scintillating form as France beat Sweden 3-0 at the World Cup and set up a last 16 clash with Paraguay. A 19-year-old woman is among three people to have died from suffocation during World Cup celebrations in Mexico City yesterday. A 48-year-old woman and a 44-year-old man also died after crowds descended on the city following the country's 2-0 victory over Ecuador. Thousands of police officers deployed across South Africa after large-scale protests against illegal immigration erupted yesterday, with destructive clashes spreading across multiple cities. And it is the Ukrainian military that struck a Russian oil refinery in Ufa this morning. President Zelensky said this as Kyiv continues its pressure campaign seeking to push Russia to end war. Serena Williams, who's 44 years old, loses the first singles match since 2022 U.S. Open, eliminated from the Wimbledon singles. She avoided the $50,000 fine from the All England Club after skipping her post-match media availability following her loss to Maya Joint at the Wimbledon yesterday. Reigning champion Iga Swiatek recovered from a second set blip to battle past Taylor Townsend 6-1, 2-6, 6-3 in the first round of Wimbledon in London yesterday. Ben Stokes backed Harry Brooke to succeed him as England's test captain after bowing out of international cricket, saying the gifted batsman had his 100% support. And the British government said it is likely to challenge Paramount Skydance's takeover of Warner Brothers Discovery, potentially complicating the finalization of this $110 billion merger. Former Prince Andrew returned to public view for the first time since his arrest. He's the second son of Queen Elizabeth II and Prince Philip, the younger brother of King Charles III, currently residing at nearby Marsh Farm. The former working royal is under an active police investigation. You're listening to the World News on the FunAsia Network. North Korean leader Kim Jong-un congratulated Chinese President Xi Jinping on the 105th founding anniversary of the Chinese Communist Party and pledged to further strengthen ties between Pyongyang and Beijing in a message published this morning by state media. The Chinese president has vowed to strengthen and modernize the military and to stamp out corruption within the ruling Communist Party. China's state and party leader Xi Jinping urging the country's ruling Communist Party to resolve what he called the Taiwan question and fight corruption. Following a data breach at an Apple supplier, purported documents, photos and videos of the upcoming iPhone 18 have started spreading online, and Apple isn't happy. And these leaks come from India's Tata Electronics, hit by a data breach carried out by a ransomware group that reportedly posted more than 200,000 documents on the dark web. Tata Electronics works with Apple as well as Tesla, Qualcomm, and many others. I do have plenty more news. We'll get it to you in the next hour of the program.
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This is Fun Asia Radio, the world news read by Shabnam Madgill. Venezuelans with help from around the world still searching this morning for survivors a week after massive earthquakes killed nearly 2,000 people and left thousands unaccounted for. The UN agency is saying it needs some $14.85 million to scale up aid and temporary shelter for 30,000 people over 6 months. And international rescue teams, of course, are already there, and these are using whatever they can to

Whenever you hear any traffic updates around the DFW area or any accident reports, they are brought to you by attorney Omar Khwaja. And in case you've been involved in a car or truck accident or a slip and fall incident, attorney Omar Khwaja will fight your case and he'll help you get that compensation that you deserve. 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

You're listening to your morning drive time special. I'm in your cars with you, driving you to your destination this first day of July. And we are starting the second half of the year right here. 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Let's see, which question should we ask you? We are going to make this track, play this track for you. And I need to know which movie this one is from. 972-235-5555 is the number in the studios. First person who gives me the right answer will be the winner.

Half the year is over and we're starting the second half today. Temperatures ranging in the 70s in the mornings and 90s later in the afternoon. It's this range that they're going to stay between. 78 was our temperature this morning. I think we're almost at 80 now. And 97 a little later. Hot, humid and hazy. And the upper 90s through this week. Number in the studios again continues to be 972-235-5555.

Let's get you these four steps that are essential to prosper from sharing whatever your signature genius is. Recognize. If you don't know what a signature genius is and don't recognize the value of it, then how can you spread it? So first recognize it, then organize. Tons of gifts, interests and ideas, but no way to organize into a unified business or signature body of work. And the third is monetize. Don't know how to monetize see where your genius is? Well, you need to go ahead and take some training on that and then actualize. Have a big vision. Can't seem to get any message and movement out in the world. You need to actualize it. So recognize, organize, monetize and actualize where those steps enable you to prosper from your life's great work, which is your genius. Make sure you remember these when you're trying to spread that genius among those you know.

0: 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This is a 20-acre theme park at One Universal Parkway featuring seven themed lands inspired by popular characters and franchises. You can explore DreamWorks Shrek's Swamp, SpongeBob SquarePants, Bikini Bottom, Jurassic World Adventure Camp, Illuminations Minions Area, Puss in Boots Del Mar, Grabby's Dollhouse, and Trolls. The resort also includes a dedicated one-site hotel with early park admission for guests. And this marks Universal Destinations and Experiences' first regional theme park designed from the ground up for families with kids. Tickets, hotel packages and annual passes are already on sale, and the development is expected to create hundreds of jobs and boost tourism in the growing Frisco area, which has seen significant family-oriented growth in recent years. So Frisco officials and local leaders welcoming this project as a major economic and entertainment addition to Collin County, positioned to draw visitors from across the DFW Metroplex and beyond, offering a more accessible alternative to large Universal parks in Florida and California. Construction and planning emphasizing safety, accessibility and age-appropriate experiences with attractions scaled for the younger guests. And the park aims to deliver immersive, character-driven fun while providing parents convenient amenities and rest areas. Universal representatives highlighting the project as a new chapter in family entertainment, focusing on joy, creativity and memorable experiences for the little ones. So local families expressing excitement in this lead up to opening day today, with many planning visits during this summer break. And ladies and gentlemen, this is the Universal Kids Resort that opens today in Frisco with family focused attractions. I think the kids are going to love it, and you don't have to take them all the way to Florida or California anymore, because you can get that fun right here. I will have world news at the 9:30 segment, and of course we have plenty more that we have lined up for you, but I'll take more requests also. 972-235-5555 is the number here in the studios. This is your morning drive time special, and I'm in your cars with you. Thank you for letting me in there to be beside you as you get to your destination.
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4: Swag se karenge sabka swagat.

0: people and have left thousands unaccounted for. It is as international rescue teams are helping them. They are scrambling with trained dogs and heavy equipment to dig out survivors. Some 7 million people in Venezuela would be affected by this disaster, according to the United Nations, with the quakes knocking a $6.7 billion hole in the economy, or 6% of Venezuela's GDP. The U.S. and Iran held technical talks in Doha today as they seek to agree on the flow of shipping through the Strait of Hormuz and secure a lasting ceasefire. President Trump's son-in-law, Jared Kushner, and envoy Steve Witkoff met the Prime Minister of Qatar, a mediator in the talks alongside Pakistan, to lay groundwork for the negotiations, but would not be attending the discussions themselves. The talks are based on a 14-point interim accord signed last month that was meant to halt the war and began with U.S.-Israeli strikes on Iran in February and reopening of the Strait of Hormuz while setting up 60 days of negotiations for a permanent peace deal. The Supreme Court wrapped up a pivotal term yesterday, during which it weighed in on a number of President Trump's most controversial policies and delved into some of the nation's most hotly debated topics. It's customary for the justices to save some of their more important rulings for the end of the term, and this year was no exception. We do have the Supreme Court ruling 6-3 yesterday to strike down President Trump's executive order to end birthright citizenship. The order would have withheld citizenship from babies born to undocumented immigrants and foreign visitors. Most justices cited the 14th Amendment in their decision, saying it guarantees citizenship to every free-born person in this land. Dissenting justices pointed to language in the Constitution, finding the person must be subject to the jurisdiction of the United States to gain citizenship. U.S. stock futures have pulled back this morning as investors waited to hear from Kevin Warsh, with the Federal Reserve Chairman's words closely scrutinized for hints to the odds of interest rate hikes. And President Trump travels to North Dakota today to dedicate a museum honoring Theodore Roosevelt, invoking the Republican president's legacy as he promotes a message of American greatness ahead of the 4th of July holiday. And the visit comes as he embraced celebrations marking the 250th anniversary of American independence and using them to highlight his leadership and vision for the country ahead of November's midterm elections. Republicans will hold their first ever midterm convention in Dallas on the 9th and 10th of September. And it is President Trump who announced this, celebrating his administration's achievements in promoting the Republican Party's America First agenda ahead of the 2026 midterm elections. The 2026 FIFA World Cup round of 16 is already taking shape, with 7 teams having secured their spots. The early knockout matches have highlighted just how unpredictable these do-or-die games can be, showing that no team holds a clear advantage once the elimination rounds begin. A 19-year-old woman is among 3 people to have died from suffocation during World Cup celebrations in Mexico City yesterday. This 48-year-old woman and a 44-year-old man also died after crowds descended on the city following the country's 2-0 victory over Ecuador. More than 1 million people took to the streets, mainly around the Angel of Independence Monument in downtown, to mark the country's first World Cup knockout win since 1986. You're listening to the World News on the FunAsia Network. The British government has said it is likely to challenge Paramount Sky Dance's takeover of Warner Brothers Discovery, potentially complicating the finalization of this $110 billion merger. Former Prince Andrew returning to public view for the first time since his arrest. He's the second son of Queen Elizabeth II and Prince Philip and the younger brother of King Charles III. Following a data breach at an Apple supplier, purported documents, photos and videos of the upcoming iPhone 18 have started spreading online, and Apple is unhappy. The leaks come after India's Tata Electronics was hit by a data breach carried out by a ransomware group that reportedly posted more than 200,000 documents on the dark web. Tata Electronics works with Apple, as well as Tesla, Qualcomm, and others. The special investigation team probing the alleged embezzlement of donations at the Ram Temple in Ayodhya was granted a 15-day extension today to expand the scope of the investigation and conduct a comprehensive inquiry into all aspects of the case. The Union Cabinet in New Delhi today approved 2 major highway infrastructure projects. And these include a tunnel project in Delhi aimed at easing congestion and a greenfield highway corridor in Uttar Pradesh. The central government has stepped up its efforts to evict the Delhi Gymkhana Club from the 27.3-acre premises at the Safdarjung Road in New Delhi, saying the land is needed for defense infrastructure, public security, governance infrastructure, and other public interest projects. As part of the process, the estate officer has issued a show cause notice asking the club to explain why an eviction order should not be passed against it. The Delhi Gymkhana Club is to submit its reply by the 7th of this month. In Lahore, police have registered a case against a contractor and the owners of a tuition center, the roof of which collapsed yesterday, resulting in the death of 14 children. Both runways of Lahore's Allama Iqbal International Airport will remain closed for 3 hours every day for 70 days for commercial flights during the upcoming monsoon season, citing precautionary measures owing to increased risk of bird activity. North Korean leader Kim Jong-un has congratulated Chinese President Xi Jinping on the 105th founding anniversary of the Chinese Communist Party and pledged to further strengthen ties between Pyongyang and Beijing in a message that was published today by state media. And Chinese President vowed to strengthen and modernize the military and to stamp out corruption within the ruling Communist Party, underscoring the importance of a strong military. In a speech to political and military leaders as well as Chinese Communist Party members gathered at the Great Hall of the People for the party's 105th founding anniversary, China's state and party leader Xi Jinping urging the country's ruling Communist Party to resolve what he called the Taiwan question and fight corruption. Thousands of police officers deployed across South Africa after large-scale protests against illegal immigration erupted yesterday, with destructive clashes spreading across multiple cities. And that's all I have in the news.
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Getting ready to round off my show for this morning, hoping you enjoyed it as much as I love bringing it to you every day from 7 to 10. Me Too will be coming on right after me. You'll continue listening to the Fun Asia Network.

And that's Delhi Belly, ladies and gentlemen, जो आज के दिन रिलीज हुई थी in 2011. 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It was, ladies and gentlemen, Transformers Dark of the Moon. To film the intense, you know, adrenaline pumping wingsuit flying scene over Chicago, Michael Bay didn't rely entirely on green screens. He actually hired real world professional base jumpers who leapt off the Willis Tower wearing a high definition camera strapped to their helmets. Can you imagine the extent to which the filmmakers sometimes go to bring that realistic aspect to their film? Well, blockbuster thi ye film, aur saath hi saath ek aur film jo ki July 1st ko hi release hui thi 1998 mein, starring Ben Affleck, ladies and gentlemen. And who else with Ben Affleck? I'm trying to think here. Armageddon, the name of the film, jo July 1st 1998 ko release hui thi. And that takes us in that 90s decade. 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

Listen, this part of my show is brought to you by AG Fintax, one of the fastest growing tax firm in the US. 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ladies and gentlemen, hundreds and thousands of dollars that we are talking about. So, aapko pata hona chahiye ki the simple way to do it is getting in touch with AG Fintax. AGFintax.com inki website hai aur number hai 469-942-9888. Once again, they are trusted, efficient, and they can get you all set for your bright future. Once again, that number is 469-942-9888. Ladies and gentlemen, ye agli awaz jo hai, ye hai Darshan Rawal ki. And I want to wish Lisa a very happy birthday in advance. 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
0: That's right. 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

A warm welcome to all of you tuned into Fun Asia Radio 104.9 FM. It is literally very, very hot outside, 90 degrees right now, and we are going to reach 97 for a high today. And our heat index is going to be triple digits, so the feel is going to be triple digits. It is light breeze that we are having today, not as much as what we had few days back. So, thodi bahut hawa bhi is a blessing. Let's count those blessings. And talking about heat, yes, garmi jo hai, wo badhti chali ja rahi hai in terms of FIFA fever as well. So we'll talk about that in just a bit, ladies and gentlemen. Aur agar bukhar ki baat, fever ki baat ho, to doctors ki yaad aa hi jati hai. 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We were talking about our passion, right? And if soccer is your passion, bilkul sahi jagah pe hain, kyunki hum baat karne wale FIFA ke baare mein. Kuch updates, kuch trivia. This is Gapshap Gali with me too.

It is 29 minutes past 12, ladies and gentlemen. Just getting ready to wind up my show right here on Funisha Radio. Mulaqat hogi.

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You're tuned into Romantic Melodies with your afternoon drive time with Sunehri Kiran.

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0: 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Let's welcome him. Good afternoon, Hussain ji. How are you doing?
1: Good afternoon, ma'am. I'm doing great. I hope all your listeners, you yourself, getting ready for the long weekend, 4th of July weekend. So, dhama.
0: Ji.
1: Enjoy kar sake.
0: Absolutely. We all are looking forward to that long weekend, Hussain ji, to you too. Bataiye, Hussain ji, what is the interest rate market looking like and how can Dream Home Mortgage help?
1: Interest rates abhi bhi thode steady hai. We've not seen a lot of movement this week. I would still take it because compared to 2 weeks ago, the rates have definitely come down. So that's some positivity out there, and hopefully long weekend where we have seen that people will start looking at homes. I was just talking to a builder this week, and he was like, Hussain, I'm lately seeing activities, and he sells homes around $500,000-$600,000. So that's a good sign. But having said that, I still think it is definitely 100% buyer's market. So, abhi bhi jo first time home buyers hai, jo abhi bhi procrastinate kar rahe hai, I think it's a good time for them to make this move and become homeowners.
0: Perfect. Hussain ji, aaj hum kya touch base karne wale?
1: As always, there are different kind of programs Dream Home has to offer. Hum dekh rahe ki kaafi log cash out karwa rahe. But Kiran ji, ek ji, again, main baar baar, I sound like a broken record, I know that. बट फिर भी हम वही देखते हैं कि हमारे लिस्टनर्स से वही एक कॉमन मिस्टेक होती है जो कैश आउट के लिए स्पेशली जो थोड़े 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delinquent on your payments and then come to us. Then we cannot help you. So, agar aapke paas ghar mein equity hai, whether it's an investment property or primary residence, if you have 40-50% equity, you need $100,000-$200,000, then I think it is a great time to cash out, pay off this credit card, pay off this car payment, and just have one mortgage payment. But again, a humble request, don't come to us after the fact. Mm-hmm. Be proactive. Meaning ke agar aap ye hardship face kar rahe ho, aapko pata hai ki aap juggle kar rahe ho, kunsi payment karna hai, kunsi payment nahi karna hai, kunsi credit card ko pay karna hai, kunsi credit card ko pay nahi karna hai. And you have this equity in your house, call us. We'll give you options. If you like the options, great. If you don't like the options, means at least you tried. But mera yehi hai, I feel bad when clients come to me and say, we need the cash out. Everything sounds great. Credit is still tight. Income is tight. Everything looks okay. And then when we credit pull, we know that their 1 month before the credit is 680 se abhi 580 pe aa gaya. And then we cannot help them.
0: Right. So, Hussain ji, while we are at it, ye bhi bataiye ki aap credit score ko improve karne mein kaise fayda help kar sakte hain.
1: Definitely, Kiran. We have successfully, mujhe kafi khushi hoti jab main bolta hu ki hum successfully kafi clients ko help kare hain jahan unka score low 500s mein tha, 540 mein tha, and we were able to get their scores in the mid 600, higher 600. Sometimes it's taken us 3 months, sometimes it's taken us 6 months, but we have definitely been successfully been able to help a lot of clients jahan hum unke scores improve kar sake hain. And Kiran ji, last cheez jo hamara mujhe baat karna hai, self-employed borrowers ke liye, we have great programs, whether they want to do cash out on their house or they want to buy a new house, whether it's $500,000, $1 million home. Bahut se self-employed borrowers, kabhi kabhi unke tax returns don't justify their actual income. And now they want to buy this dream home, $700,000, $1 million home, and they don't qualify. So we have some great program, especially for self-employed borrowers. And also we have a kind of a light doc program for investors where they want to buy investment property. we can help them, and completely disregard their tax returns and qualify them either based on the cash flow of the rental income or the deposits made in their business account. Some Dream Home put different kind of programs for different borrowers. We also have commercial loans. Ground up, Kiranji, we have helped people to develop 60 homes, 120 homes, a small 24-unit townhome. So different, Dream Home, from $1 million to honestly $13-14 million projects we are funding right now, where we help clients to acquire the land, develop the land, and then go horizontal on the land, meaning start building, start constructing the building on the land. So at Dream Home, Hamarpas, different kind of program, whether it's commercial or residential, we can definitely help them.
0: And what is the best way to get in touch with you?
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0: 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Hussain ji, thank you for connecting with us this afternoon. We'll talk to you next time.
1: Thank you. Thank you. Always a pleasure.
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17: कॉल हरी बसेरा ऑन 4694428770. Vanessa Events, your celebration partner.

Udit Narayan and Kavita Krishnamurthy ji were giving wonderful voices to this track. Annu Malik ke music mein bana tha ye gana. This was from the movie Virasat, which was with Anil Kapoor Sahab in the lead role alongside Tabu and Pooja Batra. Beautiful, beautiful movie, wonderful tracks. And I just wanted to share this one. Thoda sa different gaane aaj nikal ke aapke liye pesh kar raha hun. I am playing some new songs, but I'm also giving you company with some of the classics that we are used to. Kyunki kehte hain na, jab gaadi mein jaate ho na, to kuch gungunane ko mil jaye agar saath. तो बहुत अच्छा लगता है जनाब. ऑलराइट, मूविंग ऑन टू द गिव अवे दैट इज कमिंग अप फॉर यू. देते हैं चलो आपको ब्रेक 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Man, this guy is something else. And Madison Square Garden, New York, mein sold out shows. Toronto, Canada, wherever he's going, man. He's just creating something so different. And the experience that people have at his shows, they say that that is once in a lifetime. Taking you to one track that also gave got a lot of love. And you guys showed your love to this. And this is a Pyar Bhara Gana named Lover.

0: I am talking about Melissa Arnett, Yaniki, nicknamed Missy Elliott. She was born on 1st of July 1971. Miss Demeanor was her nickname. American rapper, singer, songwriter, and record producer, began her musical career as a member of the R&B girl group Sista. This was during the 1990s, who were part of the larger musical collective Swing Mob, led by Devante Swing of Jedoki. Sista signed with Elektra Records to release their debut album, For All the Sistas Around the World. That was the name of the album, 1994, which critically got praised but commercially unsuccessful. Uske baad, Missy became such a big hip-hop hit that she became released her debut solo album by the name of Super Duper Fly, which peaked at number three on the US Billboard's 200, and of course became the top R&B hip-hop albums chart. It spawned the Billboard Hot 100, and singles like Sock It To Me and The Real World, All and My Girl, and Hot Boys became very popular. Today we are remembering this wonderful actress slash American rapper, songwriter, and singer. July 1st, 1971, Melissa Arnett Elliott, known as Missy Elliott, Miss Demeanor. Today marks her 55th birthday. All right, coming back to the question that I asked you, aaj hi ke din, the year was 1979 when we saw the first Walkman come out. That was on the 1st of July 1979. I'm asking you, wo Walkman kis company ne banaya tha? Caller number pehla jo mujhe dega right answer, I'll give you this Vishal and Shekhar concert ticket. Good evening to you. Fun is your radio volume low, your volume up. If your radio volume is up, I'm going to go next up. Good evening. Who's this?
1: Hi, this is Pawan speaking.
0: Pawan, and aapke piche Pawan bhi achhi chal rahi hai, Pawan. Pawan, do you like Vishal and Shekhar? If so, why?
1: Absolutely. I mean, I have grown up watching, I mean, or listening to all their songs, right from Chankar Beats to some of the latest ones like Pathan and all those things. So, yeah, Om Shanti Om and all those, yeah.
0: Wonderful, wonderful.
1: Variety of music too.
0: Wonderful. Now you tell me the name of the brand that made the first Walkman available to people.
1: So it used to be called a Sony Walkman for a long time ago, from what I know. So I think it should be Sony.
0: Should be Sony is what you're saying, and your name you said is Pawan.
1: Pawan.
0: Pawan, are you available to go to the concert on July 12th, which is in about 2 weeks? Not this Sunday, but the Sunday after?
1: Yes, absolutely.
0: All right, congratulations, brother. I will give you a ticket for Vishal and Shekhar's show that is happening for you on July 12th at the Curtis Culver Center in Dallas. And you can, of course, buy tickets for your family members or friends later on. But ek ticket to aapke naam hui. And this is one show that you all do not want to miss, because Vishal and Shekhar has given some beautiful, beautiful tracks to us, man. Chahe gym ki playlist ho, chahe aapke, you know, alone time pass, uski yaadon wali playlist ho, ya fir aapki party playlist ho. Vishal and Shekhar definitely have a track for you somewhere in all the different genres rather. Here we go with one more track from Vishal and Shekhar to just give you a glimpse of their music. Make sure to get your tickets, cashpatelproductions.com, and the show is on 12th of July. 30% off when you mention Fun Asia.

0: So yes, the Sony Walkman was the one that came out in the year 1979, rather, and the day was July 1st. That was the date. And उसके बाद फिर हमने देखने शुरू किए कि Walkman से बना जी CD Man, and from CD Man it became MD players. I don't know if you've seen those MD players. I actually have one, और वो भी Sony का ही है. And that MD player was more like a floppy disk type cassette होती थी उसकी, बड़ी पतली सी, smaller than a floppy disk. And it used to come in different colors also if you wanted to add some flavor to your collection. So that was the last, you know, portable device that I saw. And then, of course, the iPhones came and the Apple, Apple something. I forgot the name of that device. Was it Chota Sa iPod? Yeah, Apple iPod was the one that had music in it. So I think we've seen a lot of changes come as we passed down the years, but Sony was the first one that brought that Walkman out. Aur uske sath headphones hote the, wo upar handle hota tha uske, and then they would just come up to your ears. They were called the original headphones, uske baad earphones, and then earplugs. But nonetheless, it's always good to remember some of the olden days. Here we go with one more track. Iske baad le rahe hain chota sa commercial break. Riya Chakrabarty is celebrating her birthday today, and this track is from her movie, which was गाने फिल्म का नाम क्या था बताता हूँ सोनाली केबल दैट वॉज द नेम
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0: 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Saath mein rakke jod ke rakhte hain ji bhaiya, yahi to kaam hai Fun Asia ka. For now, it is time to give you some information about the most beautiful thing in your whole body, and I think that is your eyes, because these are the gateway to your soul. These are the gateway to the world around you. You know, khane ko bhi agar hum dekhte hain, तो कहते हैं खाना पहले पेट में जाने से आंखों को खूबसूरत लगना चाहिए, एंड देन द एपेटाइट राइजेस. सो इफ यू हैव एनीथिंग गोइंग ऑन रॉन्ग विद योर विजन, देर आर पीपल 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214-972, and then put 2020, because that's what they'll do to your vision. Let me get the doctor right here online with us. Good evening, Dr. Shaz. How are you?
1: Hey, good evening. I'm great. Thanks for having me.
0: God is great. Life is beautiful, Dr. Shaz. And to see this beautiful life, some of these people in DFW need your help. Why don't you tell us how you bringing the difference or the new age technology towards this eye care and the correcting vision, bringing them back to 2020?
1: Yeah, so thank you. I'm a vision correction surgeon in Plano at Visionary Eye. And most people, when you think of vision correction, you know, you think of LASIK. But most people don't know that LASIK is just one of six modern vision correction procedures we can do. LASIK is one of them. The other one is called SMILE, which is small incision LASIK. It's essentially the same thing as LASIK, but it's more modern. It's done with a much smaller opening on the eye. And you heal much, much faster from it. There is also something called the EVO ICL. It's a contact lens. Just like you put a contact lens on the surface of your eye, this is a contact lens that goes inside your eye, and it's permanent and reversible. So if someone, you know, doesn't like it for whatever reason, we can remove it, and it's like nothing ever happened. And you can't say the same thing for LASIK. Why would we do EVO ICL? It's really for people who have been told that they're not a good candidate for LASIK. So if you're, you know, in your 20s or 30s and you have a very high number, like a minus 5 or minus 10, even as high as minus 15, which is like basically legally blind, the EVO ICL is the only solution that would work for someone like that. And there are a few more technologies as well, but that's essentially what we do. It's all the modern forms of vision correction procedures.
0: Wonderful. The number once again to call them is 214-972-2020. That's 214-972-2020. And they do, you know, take care of all of our South Asian community here in DFW. Now, with that question, Dr. Shaz, do you accept any payment plans, or do you offer something which is a little more easier on the pocket?
1: Yes, absolutely. So, you know, these procedures range anywhere from $2,000 to $7,000 per eye, just depending on which procedure, which is, you know, it's a pretty hefty amount. And so to offset that, we have financing up to 24 months at 0% interest. So we offer that in-house.
0: That is wonderful. Once again, they are located right here in the heart of Plano, and you can reach them on their phone number 214-972-2020, or just visit the website LASIK-PLANO.com. Doctor, anything you'd like to add before I let you go for the evening?
1: Just my public service announcement to everyone listening. If you're listening and you rub your eyes, please don't rub your eyes. It will completely change your cornea and give you really horrible vision issues in the future. So don't rub your eyes. Use some artificial tears instead.
0: All right. Wonderful. That's Dr. Shaz with Visionary Eye Care. Doctor, I'm going to see you after Independence. A very happy Independence to you and your family and your office mates from Marvin Das and the team here at Fun Asia. And I will see you next week. That was Dr. Shaz with Visionary Eye Care. Make sure to visit him if you having any issues with your eyes. They have their facility right here in Plano. Phone number is 214-972-2020. With that, I'm also going to let you know that the winners for the tickets are definitely enjoy the show at Vishal and Shekhar. But if you have not bought your tickets yet, jaiye fatafat se khareed lijiye, because this show is going to get sold out. And the Tandoori Flame restaurant in Garland is inviting you to join them for some wonderful food options which they bring to the table. North Indian khana khilate hain aapko. George Bush, and I think I'm forgetting the name of the exit, but it's right in the heart of Garland. And this is a place that will give you rich curries, tandoori platters, which are sizzling as they come to you. North Indian flavors with home-style punch for smoky tandoori kebabs to variety of curries. This is the place located in Garland. Yes, that was Shiloh and George Bush. That's the intersection there. Make sure to check them. For now, one more track. Actually, two more I can squeeze in before Ippy the Hippie. Anyway, comes to the show.

taken from the movie jiska naam tha ji Sarfarosh. Haan, Sarfarosh, yaar, what a beautiful movie it was indeed. Zabardast film, zabardast acting. Aamir Khan ki acting to kamal thi hi thi. Sonali Bendre ke saath mein bahut achi company and the storyline, and I think Nasiruddin Shah sahab again stealing the spotlight there. Two of New York City's top climbers rather, matlab inko shauk tha ji upar ki chadhaiyan chadhne ka, and they were on the top of the tower in New York City, and they were at the Empire State Building, unfurled a banner, and the banner actually read, "When the power of love beats the when the power of love beats the love of power, the world knows peace." That's what the banner read, and this is from two people that are identified as Ivan Kuznetsov, 32, and Angelina Nicolo, 33. Although their social media handles are different, they belong to New Jersey, and according to what people are telling, they actually went there to post this banner, which was to promote world peace. While doing that, they were also, matlab, the guy proposed to the girl. So Ivan actually proposed Angelina. Now what is going to happen with them, that the feds will tell, but for now they are in custody and they have charges including burglary, reckless endangerment, criminal mischief, violation of local laws, possession of burglary tools, criminal tampering and criminal trespass and disorderly conduct, sources said. If you don't know what is happening, one couple got on top of the New York City's Empire State Building. And how did they get access? That's still a question, because 102, the floor 102, is actually open. But from 102 to 103, which is the topmost floor, and from there is a tower that is used by radio and television. They actually got access from 102 to 103, but nobody knows how. Well, whatever they did, I hope they live happily ever after. That is after they are done doing their bail chores. One more thing to let you know before I let you go for the evening is that PMJ Jewelers is now open for you right in the heart of Dallas. They are in Frisco and they can get you some of the best jewelry pieces that you can find. Now, one thing that I want you to know is that these guys are not new to the business. They've been here for a very long time, at least in India and some other parts of the world. But they are coming to Dallas for the very first time. And with that, they are also associated with Mahesh Babu and Sitara Gatnamemi. I don't know who Sitara Gatnamemi is, but they are associated with those two names and they are trusted by generations. Now they are open on Main Street in Frisco. Discover jewelry that tells your story. With 60 years of craftsmanship, I think this is the place that you need to check out on your next outing to Frisco. With that, it is time for me to say bye-bye, adios, good night. After me is going to be Ippy the Hippie. Are you counting her anyways? Because I am. And I'm going to keep doing that till the time we lessen her anyways. I think kafi had tak kam ho gaye, but you and me, let's keep a track on Ippy the Hippie. Anyways, it's good night from Marvin.